0: winner of Jordan 23. 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All my people G's until the party cease.
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Isolated, no visits, no hugs, no kisses, no hugs, no kisses, no touching, better listen, just keep it clean. Current.

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0: All eyes on me.
1: Little life is
0: a thug.
1: Till the day
0: adopt,
1: 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Cause even getting up.

0: ャー。
1: 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I don't try to

I lick it. Unique. 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
1: We dress a certain way, we walk a certain way, we talk a certain way, we paint a certain way, we make love a certain way. You know, all of these

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Would you rescue me? 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Would you rescue me?

Live Life. Live Terra. Even though we both know we're liars and we start each other's fires, we just know that we'll be alright. Even though we kicked out the party 'cause we both hate

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1: 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Satisfaction. Satisfaction. Satisfaction. Satisfaction.
0: Push me, and then just touch me, till I can get my satisfaction.

0: Thank you is what I should have said. I should be in bed, but temptations of trouble on my tongue, trouble's yet to come.
1: One sip,
0: bad for me.
1: One hit,
0: bad for me.
1: One kiss,
0: 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But I give in so easily, and no thank you.